If you're new to Britain, sorry about the weather. To make up for it, we've lined up another song that makes Britain great on BFBS, Best of British.

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1: As British as a cuppa. Put the kettle on and enjoy this smasher from BFBS Best of British.

Here comes another incredible, fantastic, awesome, world-changing song direct from the British Isles on BFBS, Best of British. You've got

Zeppelin, The Who, Fleetwood Mac, The Beatles, all British greats. Steps, S Club 7, Another Level. Well, they're British, aren't they? This is BFBS, Best of British.

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You thought the Sinclair C5 was a great British creation? Well, how about this? Another Blighty Belter from BFBS Best of British.

0: 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Heavenly.
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0: 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Britain. At its best. And now,
1: BFBS Best of British. Quitting smoking can be tough, but you don't have to do it alone. 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At home, overseas, on exercise or deployment, help can be right there when you need it. And with Stoptober here, it could be the perfect time to make a start. 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
0: Over the years, Britain has made the following contributions to music. Steps, Hearsay, Bucks Fizz, A1. We just want to say sorry. To make up for it, we give you the best of British from BFBS.

It's full of great traditions, like losing at cricket, apologising, and describing the weather. But what about the music? Here's another winner from BFBS.

0: 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Motor systems, go. Range operations,
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We definitely won't be playing stuff like that. Only corkers like this on BFBS Best of British. Thank

0: 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Britain. 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

0: You thought Kitchen Lino was a great British creation. Well, how about this? Another Blighty Belter from BFBS Best of British.
1: Get

thought the Corby Trouser Press was a great British creation? Well, how about this? Another Blighty Belter from BFBS Best of British.

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Both dirty, both mean. Yes, and the dream was just the same. And I dreamed your dream for you, and now your dream is real.

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3: Best of British.

British as fish and chips. In the rain. What a country. Celebrating Britain's best. 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

And if he's XXL, well, what the hell? Every penny don't fit the slot. Ah, Deanna.

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1: 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Thank you so much for listening. No, really, thank you.

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As a nation, what are we great at? Efficient railways? No. Dry, warm summers? God, no. Incredible cuisine? You're joking. But when it comes to music, we rule the world. So enjoy BFBS, Best of British.

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She smiles, but her heart's already out there.

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1: Ebony's a good leading light of the scene, know what I mean? He created the vibe, he takes you for a ride, and this is by design. 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

now, here comes another incredible, fantastic, awesome, world-changing song direct from the British Isles on BFBS, Best of British.

Zeppelin, The Who, Fleetwood Mac, The Beatles, all British greats. Steps, S Club 7, Another Level. Well, they're British, aren't they? This is BFBS, Best of British.

The RAF says it suspended training flights on high-speed Hawk fighter jets after two of its pilots ejected from their aircraft moments before it crashed and burst into flames on Anglesey. We're told the move is a precaution.

celebrate Britain. Britain. After its best. BFBS. Best of British.

You thought the Sinclair C5 was a great British creation. Well, how about this? Another Blighty Belter from BFBS Best of British. Here you go.

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1: An RAF training aircraft has crashed on Anglesey in North Wales after its two pilots ejected. They're being treated for minor injuries. The Ministry of Defence says an investigation is underway into the cause. This man describes what he saw.
2: So I was playing golf. I was on the 14th, about to take my second shot. All of a sudden, I heard a bang up overhead. Me and the two guys I was playing with looked up. Next thing, two pilots ejected out and just saw the aeroplane nosedive into a field and explode. And a huge billowing explosion and loads of smoke. It was shocking, frightening really.
1: The RAF says it suspended training flights on high-speed Hawk fighter jets. The Chinese President Xi Jinping has just touched down in the United States for his first state visit to Washington in more than a decade. President Trump is at the Andrews Air Base outside the Capitol to extend a personal plane-side greeting to his visitor, the first of its kind at the base for a foreign politician in 62 years.

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You can never get enough.

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Steps, Hearsay, Bucks Fizz, A1. We just want to say sorry. To make up for it, we give

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Victorious.

Britain. It's full of great traditions, like losing at cricket, apologising, describing the weather. But what about the music? Here's another winner from BFBS, Best of British.

5, Liberty X, Hearsay, PJ and Duncan. We definitely won't be playing stuff like that. Only corkers like this on BFBS Best of British. Thank goodness.